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Together, we're all New Brunswick. We are the True North Strong and Free. We are all proud to be Canada.

0: For the wild card spot, who lost 9-5 to the Orioles. Angels beat the Red Sox 6-4. Yankees down the Rockies 6-1. And the NFL season got underway last night with Seattle beating the Patriots 13-10. Now you're up to date. I'm Daryl Good.
1: And here's your latest Environment Canada forecast. Today we'll see rain ending this morning, then a mix of sun and cloud with a 60% chance of showers and a risk of thunder showers early this morning. Fog patches will dissipate. We'll see a high of 25 and a humidex of 31 degrees. For tonight, partly cloudy skies, a 30% chance of showers early this evening. For tomorrow, sunny, a high of 19. And looking ahead to Saturday, sunny and a high of 22.

on the wave. That is music from Journey on this rainy Thursday morning. A little dark out there, if I do say. It is 6:07. Not too chilly out there, actually. It's kind of mild on this day. We'll take a look at your weather a little bit later on this half hour. Plus, we got a cool topic on Facebook. We'll chat about it next.

0: The Wave. It is 6:11 on this rainy, wet Thursday morning. We had a great night of Rotary Radio Bingo last night. Heidi and Bob were in. They did a fine job of calling the game. No jackpot win, so that means next week it'll climb to $12,100 and a $1,210 consolation prize. All right, got a great little topic going on Facebook this morning. Join in on the conversation if you'd like to. Yesterday I saw the most, and I see it every day here from our little perch on the second floor looking out on the corner of Queen and Carlton Streets. Now, you wouldn't think you'd see a lot of stuff, but we do. We do. And it makes no sense whatsoever, you know? Stick around. We'll share some of these things, these observations. But if you've got something to add to the conversation, join in.
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1: That is music from The Pursuit of Happiness. I saw that band live in Toronto way back in the day. I think it was 1990 or 91. They played at Canada's Wonderland in the Kingswood section. And our good friend David Raines, who does our afternoon show, he used to work there years ago when he was just a teenager and stuff, you know, in his late teens, early 20s. And he's got stories to no end. Like, he hung out with Tiffany. He's met Debbie Gibb. He's done all of it. Hung out with the Much Music crowd as well. So one of these days, I got to get him to share some of those stories on air. Coming up next, we're going to take a look at your weather.
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1: And here's your latest Environment Canada forecast. Today we'll see rain ending this morning, then a mix of sun and cloud with a 60% chance of showers and a risk of thunder showers early this morning. Fog patches will dissipate. We'll see a high of 25 and a humidex of 31 degrees. For tonight, partly cloudy skies, a 30% chance of showers early this evening. For tomorrow, sunny, a high of 19. And looking ahead to Saturday, sunny and a high of 22.
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1: Good morning. Woodstock councilors are planning to revisit the idea of allowing ATV users to access streets in the town. Mayor Jeff Wright says Woodstock's the only community out of 37 in the province to reject the idea after trying it out. Wright says not allowing ATV users a way to access local restaurants, hotels, and other businesses is a missed opportunity.
2: After meeting with Quad NB, Snowmobile Federation, and the local ATV club, we need to sit down and see if we can figure out a way. Maybe we can't, but I think that other communities are doing it, and there's no reason why we can't do it. We just have to figure out a way to do it the most effective, safe way that we can, because I think there is an economic spinoff for sure.
1: Wright acknowledged there was opposition to ATVs using the Trans-Canada Trail and limited alternatives. Deputy Mayor Mark Rogers also argued the province would need to be involved as the town only has a say over a limited number of the streets that ATV users would need to access. Premier Susan Holt told the mayor and councillors of Nakawik her government has their backs. Holt and three of her cabinet ministers made it clear the government will be there as the small town deals with the possibility its major employer, the AV Nakawik Mill, may close. Natural Resources Minister John Herron tells Brunswick News he was struck by the professionalism of the mayor and councillors in dealing with this very difficult situation. Herron says his people have been talking with the mill's owner since June when the executive said they were evaluating all options for the big mill, which employs about a third of the town's residents. The provincial government is putting $500,000 towards construction of an outpatient treatment facility on the Billich First Nation. The government says Billich Health Center is helping 75 clients with mental health and addictions issues right now and just doesn't have enough space to provide treatment. Minister Gilles Lepage says this new facility represents a significant step forward towards addressing addictions in the community, which has prioritized helping people on their journey to recovery. Funding for the new facility is also coming from Health Canada's Emergency Treatment Fund and the First Nation. Indigenous MPs are condemning a clothing campaign that promotes residential school denialism. Conservative MP Billy Moran says he finds the shirts racist and disgusting, adding that they profit from the pain and suffering of survivors. The shirts feature phrases such as "still no proof" and are being sold ahead of Truth and Reconciliation Day. The Truth and Reconciliation Commission found 4,000 children never made it home from the residential schools. In sports, in the Major Leagues, Blue Jays still one game behind the Guardians for the last wild card spot despite a 2-0 loss to the A's. Cleveland lost 9-5 to the Orioles. Angels down the Red Sox 6-4, Yankees 6-1 over Colorado. The NFL regular season got underway last night with the Seahawks beating the Patriots 13-10 in a rematch of the Super Bowl. Now you're up to date. I'm Daryl Good.
3: And here's your latest Environment Canada forecast. Today we'll see rain ending this morning, then a mix of sun and cloud with a 60% chance of showers and a risk of thunder showers early this morning. Fog patches will dissipate. We'll see a high of 25 and a humidex of 31 degrees. For tonight, partly cloudy skies, a 30% chance of showers early this evening. For tomorrow, sunny, a high of 19. And looking ahead to Saturday, sunny and a high of 22.
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0: That is music from Blue Rodeo. Time to take a look and see what's trending today. So I got on the old internet, took a look. Tinder, if you're on that, they're changing their system a little bit on how they optimize it for users. You know, instead of balancing likes and user retention and money, they are changing their algorithm to kind of push everything up for people who message more so back and forth. If you have six or more messages with another user, then chances are you're going to get, you know, more people in your algorithm that are likely to message. That's what I'm trying to say. And of course, Apple has unveiled its first foldable iPhone. Do you think you'll get one? This thing opens like a book with a 7.5-inch display. The internal screen is 50% larger than the iPhone Pro Max, so maybe almost like an iPad mini or something like that. Apple says users can run two apps side by side, take selfies with the rear camera, and watch video on the outer display. It has a titanium body, two batteries, and a side-mounted Touch ID button. It's going to cost about $2,000 US. That's where it's going to start. Anyway, will you get one? I don't know. I'm an Apple user, but I don't know about the foldable thing.
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0: 104.1 The Wave. That is music from Kim Mitchell. It is Mark with you on this damp Thursday morning. Rain's supposed to let up a little bit later on. Jen is still on vacation today and tomorrow. And so far, you know what? She has not rebuilt the home. No, everything is rocking along pretty cool. Coming up, we got lots of great music from the 80s, 90s, and more, including Elton John and Miami Sound Machine on the way.
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3: Good morning. A Green Party MLA has thrown her hat into the ring to replace David Kuhn as leader. Tantramar's Megan Minton announced yesterday she's officially entering the leadership contest, becoming the first person to put their name forward. Minton says she'll be focusing on things like health care and, of course, the environment.
4: Now more than ever, we need leaders who are bold and honest, who will prioritize the health and safety of New Brunswickers by taking the climate crisis seriously, by investing in renewable energy like solar and wind, not gas plants.
3: The Green Party has set a deadline of this Saturday for candidates to register for the leadership race. New teachers and school-based health professionals have received welcome kits as part of the province's efforts to improve recruitment and retention. The kits are being provided to teachers, speech-language pathologists, social workers, school psychologists. They include onboarding information, a welcoming message, and supplies tailored to each profession. For example, speech-language pathologists get items such as hand mirrors and bubble wands that can be used when working with students. The province says consistent onboarding was identified as a priority in its recruitment and retention strategy released last December. Education Minister Claire Johnson says the kits are intended to help new professionals feel supported and prepared from their first day on the job. A New Brunswick brewery is planning to move south of the border amid Canada's escalating trade war with the U.S. The Mother Mushroom Brewery on Campobello Island

0: NFL season got underway last night with Seattle beating the Patriots 13-10. Now you're up to date. I'm Daryl Good.
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3: And here's your latest Environment Canada forecast. Today we'll see rain ending this morning, then a mix of sun and cloud with a 60% chance of showers and a risk of thunder showers early this morning. Fog patches will dissipate. We'll see a high of 25 and a humidex of 31 degrees. For tonight, partly cloudy skies, a 30% chance of showers early this evening. For tomorrow, sunny, a high of 19. And looking ahead to Saturday, sunny and a high of 22.
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104 won the wave. That is music from the Cars, and it is time to take a look at On This Date. Today is September 10th. On this date in 1953, Swanson sold its first TV dinner. Do you remember those original ones, you know, when you'd have to cook them in the oven? My goodness, they were difficult to cook, and they weren't the greatest tasting things. Today, you know, they do a pretty good job of it. On this date in 1966, the Road Runner premiered. And of course, we know the story of Wile E. Coyote and the Road Runner. It made for so many laughs. My dad, I can remember him watching Bugs Bunny on Saturday mornings and just hollering, laughing. You know, it was so funny. Now, did the coyote ever catch the Road Runner? He did. Just once in an animated cartoon segment of Soup or Sonic, and that aired in 1980. Pretty cool, huh? Also, on this date in 1988, Sweet Child of Mine by Guns N' Roses hits number one. Used to go over to the pool hall here, and we crank that one on the jukebox. On this date in 1990, this sitcom made its premiere. Do you know what it is?

0: became the prince of a town called Bel-Air.
1: Fresh Prince of Bel-Air, Will Smith, and of course, the Carlton came from that one as well, that dance move. That made its premiere on NBC way back in 1990. That is a look at some things that happened on this date.
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0: That is music from Doug and the Slugs. And coming up before the top of the hour, we'll have your latest news, weather, and then we're going to get into today's Wave Web Poll powered by Vogue Optical.
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0: And here's your latest Environment Canada forecast. Today we'll see rain ending this morning, then a mix of sun and cloud with a 60% chance of showers and a risk of thunder showers early this morning. Fog patches will dissipate. We'll see a high of 25 and a humidex of 31 degrees. For tonight, partly cloudy skies, a 30% chance of showers early this evening. For tomorrow, sunny, a high of 19. And looking ahead to Saturday, sunny and a high of 22.
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3: Good morning. Woodstock councilors are planning to revisit the idea of allowing ATV users to access streets in the town. Mayor Jeff Wright says Woodstock's the only community out of 37 in the province to reject the idea after trying it out. Wright says not allowing ATV users a way to access local restaurants, hotels, and other businesses is a missed opportunity.
4: After meeting with Quad NB, Snowmobile Federation, and the local ATV club, we need to sit down and see if we can figure out a way. Maybe we can't, but I think that other communities are doing it, and there's no reason why we can't do it. We just have to figure out a way to do it the most effective, safe way that we can, because I think there is an economic spinoff for sure.
3: Wright acknowledged there was opposition to ATVs using the Trans-Canada Trail and limited alternatives. Deputy Mayor Mark Rogers also argued the province would need to be involved as the town only has a say over a limited number of the streets that ATV users would need to access. Premier Susan Holt told the mayor and councillors of Nakawik her government has their backs. Holt and three of her cabinet ministers made it clear the government will be there as the small town deals with the possibility its major employer, the AV Nakawik Mill, may close. Natural Resources Minister John Herron tells Brunswick News he was struck by the professionalism of the mayor and councillors in dealing with this very difficult situation. Herron says his people have been talking with the mill's owner since June when the executive said they were evaluating all options for the big mill, which employs about a third of the town's residents. The provincial government is putting $500,000 towards construction of an outpatient treatment facility on the Billich First Nation. The government says Billich Health Center is helping 75 clients with mental health and addictions issues right now and just doesn't have enough space to provide treatment. Minister Gilles Lepage says this new facility represents a significant step forward towards addressing addictions in the community, which has prioritized helping people on their journey to recovery. Funding for the new facility is also coming from Health Canada's Emergency Treatment Fund and the First Nation. Indigenous MPs are condemning a clothing campaign that promotes residential school denialism. Conservative MP Billy Moran says he finds the shirts racist and disgusting, adding that they profit from the pain and suffering of survivors. The shirts feature phrases such as "still no proof" and are being sold ahead of Truth and Reconciliation Day. The Truth and Reconciliation Commission found 4,000 children never made it home from the residential schools. In sports in the Major Leagues, Blue Jays still one game behind the Guardians for the last wild card spot despite a 2-0 loss to the A's. Cleveland lost 9-5 to the Orioles. Angels down the Red Sox 6-4, Yankees 6-1 over Colorado. The NFL regular season got underway last night with the Seahawks beating the Patriots 13-10 in a rematch of the Super Bowl. Now you're up to date. I'm Daryl Good.
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7: And here's your latest Environment Canada forecast. Today we'll see rain ending this morning, then a mix of sun and cloud with a 60% chance of showers and a risk of thunder showers early this morning. Fog patches will dissipate. We'll see a high of 25 and a humidex of 31 degrees. For tonight, partly cloudy skies, a 30% chance of showers early this evening. For tomorrow, sunny, a high of 19. And looking ahead to Saturday, sunny and a high of 22.
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0: 104.1 The Wave. That is music from Toronto. It is 7:41 and 18 degrees out already. My goodness, it is mild out this morning. Time to take a look at today's today's Wave web poll powered by Vogue Optical. I had it all confused here. Do you suffer from insomnia? That is the question. It is a simple yes or no. I do not. However, I do toss and turn. Sometimes I'll go to bed a little bit too early, and then I'm up all night long, kind of pacing and, you know, things like that. But let us know. You can have your say today by visiting thewavewoodstock.com.
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104.1 The Wave, that is music from Bob Seger from the Beverly Hills Cop 2 soundtrack. And last night we had a great night of Rotary Radio Bingo, but I also had a couple of panic attacks. Tell you all about it next.

0: 104.1 The Wave. That is music from Indio with Hard Sun on this beautiful Thursday morning. Started off with a little bit of rain, but here we are. The sun is peeking out. It is 7:51. Last night we had a great night of Rotary Radio Bingo, and before the show, I darn near had a panic attack. that was one of two last night. I'll tell you about the second one next hour, but we did a little update yesterday to the computer system here in the studio, and last night I come into the station. It was just around, 7:30 or just shortly after, and I got working away here, and of course it wanted us to reboot the system in order to, to update all of that stuff. So I thought, oh, why not? Let me just go ahead and I'll hit reboot. Well, it started doing its updates, and then it started doing more updates and this update and that. And I was starting to panic that I wasn't going to be able to use the system so that we could go to air at 8 o'clock. And just before 8, I think it was about 7:57, somewhere around there, 7:58, the computer come back online. So, whew, we made it to air and we had a great night. No jackpot win, but next week that jackpot will climb to $12,100.
1: 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This week, Casey takes you back to September 13th, 1986. That's when Huey Lewis was happy to be stuck with you. Belinda Carlisle was mad about you. Lionel Richie was dancing on the ceiling. And Cyndi Lauper showed her true colors. You'll hear those songs, all the top 40 hits, and the long-distance dedications from September 13th, 1986, right here on American Top 40, the 80s.
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That is music from Fleetwood Mac. There's Tom Petty. Coming up at the top of the hour, your latest news, sports, and weather on the way.

0: Returning are Kelly Rudy and Jennifer Botterill. Monday Night Hockey makes a return as well, but will now only be available on the Sportsnet Plus streaming site. In other sports, the Blue Jays were shut down 2-0 in Sacramento, but are still one game behind the Guardians for the wildcard spot, who lost 9-5 to the Orioles. Angels beat the Red Sox 6-4, Yankees down the Rockies 6-1. And the NFL season got underway last night with Seattle beating the Patriots 13-10. Now you're up to date. I'm Daryl Good.
1: And here's your latest Environment Canada forecast. Today we'll see rain ending this morning, then a mix of sun and cloud with a 60% chance of showers and a risk of thunder showers early this morning. Fog patches will dissipate. We'll see a high of 25 and a humidex of 31 degrees. For tonight, partly cloudy skies, a 30% chance of showers early this evening. For tomorrow, sunny, a high of 19. And looking ahead to Saturday, sunny and a high of 22.
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0: 94.1 The Wave. That is music from Alanis Morissette. It is 8:14. Well, last night, my computer here at work was working against me. I need to learn to double-check my work. Not only did it reboot, I rebooted the machine because it asked to do so for software updates and stuff. It put us real, real close to not hitting the air on time with Rotary Radio Bingo, but it came alive at 7:57 or so or something like that. So we got that done, got it out of the way, played the show. And then afterward, I had to do a little bit of trimming to the playlist so that it would time out properly and all that stuff, because timing is everything in radio. I did what I had to do, got everything set for the night, and I left. I was listening to the radio as I was leaving, and I was just going down Main Street, and the song ended and it was dead silence. And I was like, oh my goodness. So I kind of did a little unauthorized U-turn on Main Street, pardon me, but flew back to the station here real, real quick and ran up the stairs faster than ever before, only to find that, yes, the station, I had left it in the manual mode so that I would be running it. I wasn't here to run it. Anyway, yeah, we got it all corrected, but yes, you always have to double check your work. That's the takeaway here.
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0: 104.1 The Wave. That is music from Corey Hart. It is 8:24. There we go. I'm one of those people that I have to wait for the seconds to flip. Like if it's real close, like 58 or 59 seconds before the, before it turns over. Yeah. I have to wait till it goes to the next minute. It's just a OCD thing.
1: 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This week, Casey takes you back to September 13th, 1986. That's when Huey Lewis was happy to be stuck with you. Belinda Carlisle was mad about you. Lionel Richie was dancing on the ceiling. And Cyndi Lauper showed her true colors. You'll hear those songs, all the Top 40 hits, and the long-distance dedications from September 13th, 1986, right here on American Top 40, The 80s.
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0: And here's your latest Environment Canada forecast. Today we'll see rain ending this morning, then a mix of sun and cloud with a 60% chance of showers and a risk of thunder showers early this morning. Fog patches will dissipate. We'll see a high of 25 and a humidex of 31 degrees. For tonight, partly cloudy skies, a 30% chance of showers early this evening. For tomorrow, sunny, a high of 19. And looking ahead to Saturday, sunny and a high of 22.
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1: Good morning. Woodstock councilors are planning to revisit the idea of allowing ATV users to access streets in the town. Mayor Jeff Wright says Woodstock's the only community out of 37 in the province to reject the idea after trying it out. Wright says not allowing ATV users a way to access local restaurants, hotels, and other businesses is a missed opportunity.
2: After meeting with Quad NB, Snowmobile Federation, and the local ATV club, we need to sit down and see if we can figure out a way. Maybe we can't, but I think that other communities are doing it, and there's no reason why we can't do it. We just have to figure out a way to do it the most effective, safe way that we can, because I think there is an economic spinoff for sure.
1: Wright acknowledged there was opposition to ATVs using the Trans-Canada Trail and limited alternatives. Deputy Mayor Mark Rogers also argued the province would need to be involved as the town only has a say over a limited number of the streets that ATV users would need to access. Premier Susan Holt told the mayor and councillors of Nakawik her government has their backs. Holt and three of her cabinet ministers made it clear the government will be there as the small town deals with the possibility its major employer, the AV Nakawik Mill, may close. Natural Resources Minister John Herron tells Brunswick News he was struck by the professionalism of the mayor and councillors in dealing with this very difficult situation. Herron says his people have been talking with the mill's owner since June when the executive said they were evaluating all options for the big mill, which employs about a third of the town's residents. The provincial government is putting $500,000 towards construction of an outpatient treatment facility on the Billich First Nation. The government says Billich Health Center is helping 75 clients with mental health and addictions issues right now and just doesn't have enough space to provide treatment. Minister Gilles Lepage says this new facility represents a significant step forward towards addressing addictions in the community, which has prioritized helping people on their journey to recovery. Funding for the new facility is also coming from Health Canada's Emergency Treatment Fund and the First Nation. Indigenous MPs are condemning a clothing campaign that promotes residential school denialism. Conservative MP Billy Moran says he finds the shirts racist and disgusting, adding that they profit from the pain and suffering of survivors. The shirts feature phrases such as "still no proof," and are being sold ahead of Truth and Reconciliation Day. The Truth and Reconciliation Commission found 4,000 children never made it home from the residential schools. In sports, in the Major Leagues, Blue Jays still one game behind the Guardians for the last wild card spot despite a 2-0 loss to the A's. Cleveland lost 9-5 to the Orioles. Angels down the Red Sox 6-4, Yankees 6-1 over Colorado. The NFL regular season got underway last night with the Seahawks beating the Patriots 13-10 in a rematch of the Super Bowl. Now you're up to date. I'm Daryl Good.
3: And here's your latest Environment Canada forecast. Today we'll see rain ending this morning, then a mix of sun and cloud with a 60% chance of showers and a risk of thunder showers early this morning. Fog patches will dissipate. We'll see a high of 25 and a humidex of 31 degrees. For tonight, partly cloudy skies, a 30% chance of showers early this evening. For tomorrow, sunny, a high of 19. And looking ahead to Saturday, sunny and a high of 22.
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0: 104.1 The Wave, that is music from Talk Talk. It is 8:43 and time to take a look at today's Wave Web Poll, once again powered by Vogue Optical. Do you suffer from insomnia? Yeah, you know what? It looks like it's a pretty mixed bag out there right now. 54% saying yes, 45% saying no. I used to be up all night long. I would, and I thought it was insomnia, but it was more anxiety and stress related for me. But yeah, do you suffer from insomnia? You can have your say today by visiting thewavewoodstock.com.
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0: 1041 The Wave, that is music from Luba. It is 8:51. The sun is shining out there this morning, looking kind of nice out there, actually. Going to be a decent day overall. A great way to celebrate it is to keep it locked right in here. 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
1: 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And I won a prize for identifying that song back then at that time. It's one of my favorites, The Buggles with Video Killed the Radio Star. 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

One, The Wave, that is music from the box. Today is National School Picture Day, and I remember getting my pictures taken at school. It was never one of my favorite moments because I didn't like combing my hair. I didn't like dressing up or any of that stuff. I just wanted to be a grub. That's what they called me, a grub. Anyway, it's I posted a picture of my grade one photo on Facebook today, and that was Nackwick Elementary. Hard to believe. I was doing the math this morning, and that was 1976. Wow, what a throwback.

94.1 The Wave. That is music from Rick Springfield, who is still out there rocking stages. He's in his mid-70s. He even takes his shirt off during the darn performance. He's in shape.

104.1 The Wave. That is music from Phil Collins in the air tonight. And I'm going to be playing that song a little bit later tonight, actually, with Ella Campbell in Fredericton. So got to go home, get ready for that. And also, I need you guys to get ready for Mr. David Raines. He's coming up this afternoon, just after 2 o'clock, with lots of great hits from the 80s, 90s, and more. Have a great Thursday. We'll catch you back here tomorrow morning, bright and early.

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2: Here's your latest Environment Canada weather forecast for Woodstock. Rain or thunder showers tapering to just showers this morning, 10 to 15 millimeters worth. A windy high around 25 and the humidex 31. Partly cloudy with a chance of showers early this evening, windy low of 8. Sunny tomorrow, 19. Sunshine Saturday and up to 22.
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5: Here's your latest Environment Canada weather forecast. Mix of sun and cloud with a chance of showers this afternoon, a high of 25. Or tonight, partly cloudy with a chance of showers this evening, low of 8 degrees overnight. For Friday, mainly sunny, high tomorrow of 19. And for Saturday, mainly sunny and a high of 22.
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5: Here's your latest Environment Canada weather forecast. Mix of sun and cloud with a chance of showers this afternoon, a high of 25. Or tonight, partly cloudy with a chance of showers this evening, low of 8 degrees overnight. For Friday, mainly sunny, high tomorrow of 19. And for Saturday, mainly sunny and a high of 22.
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5: Here's your latest Environment Canada weather forecast. Mix of sun and cloud with a chance of showers this afternoon, a high of 25. Or tonight, partly cloudy with a chance of showers this evening, low of 8 degrees overnight. For Friday, mainly sunny, high tomorrow of 19. And for Saturday, mainly sunny and a high of 22.
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Well, Christmas may be still months away, but 29% of teenagers are already dropping hints about this. What do you think it is? And, well, parents, you might want to listen up. We're going to get into our Mindbuster question coming up in just a few. First, though, it's In Excess on 104.1 The Wave.

0: 1041 The Wave, it is David Raines in with you on this Thursday afternoon. Good Thursday afternoon. Hopefully you're looking forward to tomorrow because we head into the weekend once again. Yes, these short weeks, although they are shorter, they do sometimes seem like they're stretching on forever, don't they? Let's jump into our Mindbuster today, though. Christmas is still a little ways off, but apparently that hasn't stopped teenagers from already starting their Christmas wish list. Now, according to a survey, 29% of teens have already started mentioning that they want this for Christmas. And if you've had a teenager in your house, you know exactly how this works. They don't just ask once, they casually mention it, then they'll send you a link, and then they'll say, did you see what I sent you? And eventually you're going to hear, Christmas is coming, you know. And so it's what nearly one in three teenagers say they're already hoping Santa will bring them. And that mom and dad, well, are you listening? What do you think it might be? Head to our Facebook page with your best guess. I'll drop you some clues along the way, as always. And then at the end of the show, I'm going to give you the answer to our Mindbuster questions. Keep those guesses coming. Got lots more great music from the 80s, 90s, and more, including one from Michael Jackson coming up.
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0: It is David Raines in with you this afternoon on 104.1 The Wave. And for your Thursday edition of Today in History, we learned that today is National TV Dinner Day, and it's also National International Canned Cocktail Day. So one could go well with the other, couldn't they? Lots of things have happened on this day over the years. For instance, back in the state in 1953, Swanson sold its first TV dinner. That used to be a favorite of mine when I was a kid. I don't think I've eaten them in about 40 years, though. And back in 1955, Burt Parks hosted the Miss America pageant for the very first time and sang, "There she is, Miss America." And finally, back in the state in 1963, 20 black students entered public schools in Birmingham, Alabama, Tuskegee, Alabama, after President John F. Kennedy sent National Guardsmen to end the standoff with Alabama Governor George Wallace. That's big day. That's what happened on Today in History. You can check back tomorrow. We'll have more for you. We got lots more great music as well, including one from Tina Turner on the way.
1: B7.
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7: Here's your latest Environment Canada weather forecast. Mix of sun and cloud with a chance of showers this afternoon, a high of 25. Or tonight, partly cloudy with a chance of showers this evening, low of 8 degrees overnight. For Friday, mainly sunny, high tomorrow of 19. And for Saturday, mainly sunny and a high of 22.
6: The Wave.

0: 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It is David Raines in with you on this Thursday afternoon. And if your partner snores like a chainsaw with a personal vendetta, this could be the next big thing in home design. They're called snore rooms, and they're becoming popular in some new home builds. The idea is pretty clever. Two bedrooms separated by a large bathroom that acts as a sound buffer. The snore room itself has insulated walls, thick doors, and soft acoustic surfaces to keep the noise contained. And you can even have separate lighting and temperature control. So basically, good night, honey. I love you. I'll see you in the morning. Unless your snoring wakes me up, and that's when you know that you need a snore room. It's becoming a, it can become a nursery, meditation room, dressing room, or a lounge, but apparently couples want to be separate but connected instead of one person sleeping on the couch, and clearly there's a market for it. A survey shows that the 31% of adults have slept separately to accommodate a snoring partner. So forget the walk-in closet. The next luxury home upgrade might be a walk-in escape from your partner's snoring. I may now fully understand what my wife was doing with that architect around the table the other day. We got lots more great music on the way, including one from Filter coming up.
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29% of teens have already started mentioning they want this for Christmas. What do you think it might be? Well, I'll have a clue for you coming up in just a few minutes. But first, it's Jimmy Buffett in Margaritaville on 104.1 The Wave.

0: 1041 The Wave, it is David Raines in with you, and we're looking for you to weigh in on our Mindbuster question this afternoon. 29% of teens have already started mentioning they want this for Christmas. What do you think that it might be? Well, lots of great guesses on our Facebook page already. I will tell you the clue, though, is that it's something that they say they can't live without. That should be a clue for you. There's lots of things that teenagers can't live without, but what do you think is the one that they're complaining about most as needing for Christmas? You can head to our Facebook page with your best guess. I will give you some more clues along the way, and then, of course, the end of the show, I'm going to give you the answer to that Mindbuster question. Got lots more great music from the 80s, 90s, and more, including one with the Men Without Hats coming up.
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Before you hire that former NFL star for your next event, you might want to check his resume. I'll tell you why I say that coming up in just a few minutes from now. First, it's Hadaway on 104.1 The Wave. What is love?

0: 1041 The Wave, it's David Raines in with you this afternoon. And here's a good reminder for anybody looking to book a celebrity or an athlete for a special event. You want to check their resume. A man named Urs Agui IV is accused of portraying himself as an online NFL former NFL player who suited up for the Dallas Cowboys and the Pittsburgh Steelers. He claims he won a Super Bowl with the Tampa Bay Buccaneers as well. And apparently, he wasn't doing this for fun. A booking profile listed him as getting $3,000 for an appearance, $600 for a brand ambassador deal, and $240 for social media promotion. His profile described him as a Tampa-based NFL athlete. There's just one problem. Official records show that he played Division II football at Shorter University, recorded no official statistics, and received no NFL combine invitations. Now, he's never appeared in an NFL game, so imagine booking him for your event, introducing him as a Super Bowl champion, and nobody knows who he is. Now, he hasn't faced criminal charges, to be clear, but this is just a good reminder. Before you spend $3,000 on a celebrity appearance, you might want to Google the guy first. Lots more great music on the way, including one from Madonna coming up.
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6: Here's your latest Environment Canada weather forecast. Partly cloudy tonight with a chance of showers this evening. A low of 8 degrees overnight. For Friday, mainly sunny. High tomorrow of 19. And for Saturday, sunshine and a high of 22. 80.

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It's like 10,000 spoons when all you need is a knife. It's meeting the man of my dreams and then meeting his beautiful wife.

0: 104.1 The Wave, it's David Raines in with you this afternoon, and our Vogue Optical web poll today is asking a very simple question. Do you suffer from insomnia? Now, insomnia isn't just having the occasional bad night. It means having trouble falling asleep, staying asleep, waking too early, and simply not feeling rested when you wake up. And the numbers are staggering. There's a new survey that shows that about 852 million adults worldwide meet the clinical criteria for insomnia. That's about one in six people on the planet. And almost half of those, around 415 million, have severe insomnia. Lack of sleep can affect your energy, your mood, your work performance, and overall quality of life. So we're really curious. Do you suffer from insomnia? Head to thewavewoodstock.com and let us know today. Got lots more great music on the way, including one from ELO.
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3: Good afternoon. Premier Susan Holt says her government is taking further measures in response to the escalating trade war with the United States. Holt says effective October 1st, the provincial government will prohibit the procurement of U.S. goods and services for contracts over $5 million. Government's also offering working capital loans of up to $5 million for businesses impacted by tariffs, as well as funding to support some businesses marketing themselves to New Brunswickers and the rest of Canada. Holt says the province can't control what the U.S. does, but can focus on building up local business.
4: We can support the businesses that support our communities. We can use our purchasing power to put Canadian and New Brunswick products first. We can open new markets for New Brunswick businesses. We can use our own space to showcase the incredible things that we make right here at home, because New Brunswick makes great products.
3: Holt also says that new U.S. measures will have a significant impact on New Brunswick businesses. In particular, she says the American ban on Canadian alcohol that's set to come into effect on September 29th will have an impact in the millions of dollars. Residents of Nakawik Millville are on edge over the uncertain future of the local pulp mill. AV Nakawik, the area's largest employer, stopped purchasing wood after experiencing cash flow problems, and its parent company, the AV Group, says it's still evaluating its options. Mill and its employees make up roughly half the tax base of the Nakawik Millville rural community. Mayor Tim Fox released a statement on Wednesday saying he and the deputy mayor met this week with Premier Susan Holt and other provincial ministers. Fox says he stressed the seriousness of the situation to the premier. Mayor's statement goes on to say that they're working as proactively as they can on the issue while also developing contingency plans with the province to support workers, stabilize the local economy, and protect the long-term future of the community. A small rural church west of Fredericton is celebrating its 200th anniversary as a congregation. Keswick Ridge United Church congregation was founded back in 1826. Plans to hold a series of special services over the next 2 weeks with a formal anniversary service scheduled for September 20th. Congregation is still going strong despite declining membership in recent years. While the congregation is celebrating its 200th anniversary, the church building itself is only 150 years young. It was built back in 1876. Medivie Health Services is looking for a new CEO to run Ambulance New Brunswick. Craig Dalton is stepping down as the head of the ambulance service and will be moving on to another province to be closer to family. He's been head of Ambulance NB since August of 2023. Medivie spokesperson Christiana Williston says Dalton's final day has yet to be set and they've already begun the search for a new CEO. Williston tells Brunswick News the focus is on making it a smooth leadership transition. She says Ambulance NB is grateful for Dalton's leadership, collaborative approach, and commitment to their teams and communities they serve. New Brunswick's school lunch program is now operating 241 schools, or about 81% of all these schools province-wide. Government says the program provides affordable, healthy lunches, with families paying $4 per lunch for students from kindergarten to grade 8 and $5 for students from grade 9 to 12. Families can also access a full subsidy for free lunch through their school. At least two meal options, including a vegetarian choice, is available to students each day. Province's work is underway to open the school lunch program at the remaining 56 schools, with many of those schools expected to start offering lunches by the end of next week. Government's investing $26 million in the lunch program this school year. And there are dire new warnings about the dangers of AI coming from the very people who helped develop it. A researcher with Anthropic, the company behind Claude AI, quit this week, saying even the people building it believe that AI could become capable of killing us all in the very near future. Another developer with Anthropic concurred with a public statement saying they believe there's a greater than 10% chance that AI could result in human extinction within the next 10 years. Developers at other AI companies are also sounding the alarm bells, warning that AI is now advancing far faster than their ability to control it. Warnings come after newly released details emerged of AI safety tests at both Anthropic and OpenAI, where AI agents or bots communicated with each other, going so far as to create their own language to avoid detection. They then collaborated with each other to break protocols and hack advanced third-party systems. Researchers fear that human-controlled cybersecurity will soon be unable to prevent AI from hacking critical infrastructure or even developing dangerous designs for things like new bioweapons. In sports in the majors, the Yankees host the Rockies while the Jays have the night off. Toronto, sitting one game back of the final wildcard spot in the American League, will open a weekend series against Baltimore tomorrow. And the Week 1 Thursday night game in the NFL tonight has the Rams hosting the 49ers. Now you're up to date. I'm Jeff Goodfellow.
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3: Here's your latest Environment Canada weather forecast. Partly cloudy tonight with a chance of showers this evening, a low of 8 degrees overnight. For Friday, mainly sunny, high tomorrow of 19. And for Saturday, sunshine and a high of 22.
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This can't be real, right? I mean, Mylanta has just released pumpkin spice and spiced apple cider antacids. Yes, they're actually real, and wait until you hear why these might be the perfect products for fall. We'll talk about that coming up in just a few minutes. But first, it's Paul McCartney on 104.1 The Wave.

0: 104.1 The Wave, it is David Rains in with you this afternoon, and when I first read this, I thought, this can't be real, right? But it turns out that it is. Mylanta has released two seasonal antacids, pumpkin spice and spiced apple cider. Yep, they're antacids designed to taste like the very things that could have you reaching for them in the first place. Now, the products are available in stores online, and people on social media are understandably confused. One person asks, is this fake? Well, no, it's not. Apparently, we've reached a point where even heartburn medication needs a seasonal flavor. Now, imagine sitting down with your pumpkin spice latte, pumpkin pie, and apple cider, and then finishing the meal with, delicious. Now I think I'll have my pumpkin spice and acid. But here's the question. Isn't it likely that all this spice stuff is the reason you needed the antacid in the first place? I mean, it's like selling a fire extinguisher when it tastes like smoke. Honestly, I don't know what's more surprising, the fact that Mylanta made pumpkin spice antacids, or the fact that somebody in a boardroom tasted it and said, yep, that's the flavor that people will be asking for. What will we get next? Fleetwood Mac on the way.
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0: 1041 The Wave. It is David Raines in with you this afternoon, and 29% of teens have already started mentioning they want this for Christmas. What do you think it is? Well, the clue that I gave you last hour is that some can't live without it, but it is not a new smartphone. That is lots of people guessing that it's a phone or a smartphone. That is definitely a good answer. Not the one we are looking for, though. Keep those guesses coming. I will have one more clue for you next hour, and then, of course, at the end of the show, I'm going to have the answer to the Mindbuster question. Got lots more great music on the way, including one from Frankie Valli.
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5: Wave weather.
6: Here's your latest Environment Canada weather forecast. Partly cloudy tonight with a chance of showers this evening. A low of 8 degrees overnight. For Friday, mainly sunny. High tomorrow of 19. And for Saturday, sunshine and a high of 22.
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0: 104.1 The Wave. It is David Raines in with you this afternoon. Are you a member of the 3 a.m. club? If you are, you know who you are. You're exhausted when you climb into bed. You close your eyes. Suddenly your brain decides it's time to review everything embarrassing that you've ever done since 1987. So today's Vogue Optical web poll wants to know, do you suffer from insomnia? About 852 million adults worldwide do meet the criteria. We want to know, are you one of them? You can head to thewavewoodstock.com and have your say on our Vogue Optical web poll. Got lots more great music on the way, including one from Trooper.
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2: Good afternoon. The province is announcing more measures in response to U.S. tariffs, including more support for local businesses. Premier Susan Holt says her government will offer working capital loans of up to $5 million for businesses impacted by tariffs, along with funding to support some businesses marketing themselves to New Brunswickers and the rest of Canada. She also says government's ramping up a prohibition on the procurement of U.S. goods and services for contracts over $5 million.
3: So this is applying to U.S. goods and services. The first move was to U.S. suppliers, but now this will apply even to companies that may be in Canada that are supplying U.S. products. So we're looking to them to replace those products as well, because we don't want those U.S. services or goods in the province, as well as our previous exemption on or exclusion of U.S. companies.
2: Today's update comes amid further escalations in the trade war with the U.S., including an American ban on Canadian alcohol that's set to go into effect on September 29th. Holt says that ban will have an impact in the millions of dollars on New Brunswick companies while also impacting jobs. Residents of Nacogdoches Millville are on edge over the uncertain future of the local pulp mill. AV Nacogdoches, the area's largest employer, stopped purchasing wood after experiencing cash flow problems, and its parent company, the AV Group, says it's still evaluating its options. Mill and its employees make up roughly half the tax base of the Nacogdoches Millville rural community. Mayor Tim Fox released a statement on Wednesday saying he and the deputy mayor met this week with Premier Susan Holt and other provincial ministers. Fox says he stressed the seriousness of the situation to the premier. The mayor's statement goes on to say that they're working as proactively as they can on the issue while also developing contingency plans with the province to support workers, stabilize the local economy, and protect the long-term future of the community. A small rural church west of Fredericton is celebrating its 200th anniversary as a congregation. Keswick Ridge United Church congregation was founded back in 1826. Plans to hold a series of special services over the next 2 weeks with a formal anniversary service scheduled for September 20th. Congregation is still going strong despite declining membership in recent years. While the congregation is celebrating its 200th anniversary, the church building itself is only 150 years young. It was built back in 1876. Medivie Health Services is looking for a new CEO to run Ambulance New Brunswick. Craig Dalton is stepping down as the head of the ambulance service and will be moving on to another province to be closer to family. He's been head of Ambulance NB since August of 2023. Medivie spokesperson Christiana Williston says Dalton's final day has yet to be set and they've already begun the search for a new CEO. Williston tells Brunswick News the focus is on making it a smooth leadership transition. He says Ambulance MB is grateful for Dalton's leadership, collaborative approach, and commitment to their teams and communities they serve. New Brunswick's school lunch program is now operating in 241 schools, or about 81% of all these schools province-wide. Government says the program provides affordable, healthy lunches, with families paying $4 per lunch for students from kindergarten to grade 8 and $5 for students from grade 9 to 12. Families can also access a full subsidy for free lunch through their school. At least two meal options, including a vegetarian choice, is available to students each day. Province's work is underway to open the school lunch program at the remaining 56 schools, with many of those schools expected to start offering lunches by the end of next week. Government's investing $26 million in the lunch program this school year. And there are dire new warnings about the dangers of AI coming from the very people who helped develop it. A researcher with Anthropic, the company behind Claude AI, quit this week, saying even the people building it believe that AI could become capable of killing us all in the very near future. Another developer with Anthropic concurred with a public statement saying they believe there's a greater than 10% chance that AI could result in human extinction within the next 10 years. Developers at other AI companies are also sounding the alarm bells, warning that AI is now advancing far faster than their ability to control it. Warnings come after newly released details emerged of AI safety tests at both Anthropic and OpenAI, where AI agents or bots communicated with each other, going so far as to create their own language to avoid detection. They then collaborated with each other to break protocols and hack advanced third-party systems. Researchers fear that human-controlled cybersecurity will soon be unable to prevent AI from hacking critical infrastructure or even developing dangerous designs for things like new bioweapons. In sports in the majors, the Yankees host the Rockies while the Jays have the night off. Toronto, sitting one game back of the final wildcard spot in the American League, will open a weekend series against Baltimore tomorrow. And the Week 1 Thursday night game in the NFL tonight has the Rams hosting the 49ers. Now you're up to date. I'm Jeff Goodfellow.
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2: Here's your latest Environment Canada weather forecast. Partly cloudy tonight with a chance of showers this evening, a low of 8 degrees overnight. For Friday, mainly sunny, high tomorrow of 19. And for Saturday, sunshine and a high of 22.
4: 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T-minus 4, 3, 2, 1. 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

Well, if your self-driving car gets a speeding ticket, who's actually getting the ticket? There's a proposed change that could make the automaker responsible when a truly autonomous vehicle breaks the law. I've got the details on that one coming up for you. First, though, it's Red Rider on 104.1 The Wave.

0: David Raines in with you this afternoon on 104.1 The Wave. And here's a question we all may have to answer sooner than we might think. If your car is self-driving, who gets the ticket? Now, a proposed change to traffic laws would make automakers and vehicle importers responsible if a fully autonomous vehicle breaks traffic rules while the self-driving system is actually operating. So imagine your car's cruising down the highway. You look over and you realize, uh-oh, we're speeding. You reach for the steering wheel and the car says, don't worry, I got this. Well, under the proposed rules, you might be able to tell the police, look it, officer, take the car company to court. Now, this wouldn't apply to today's driver-assisted systems where the human still has the ability to supervise the vehicle. It's those cases where the person behind the wheel still remains responsible. But the proposal comes as Tesla prepares to launch its cyber cab and expand its robo-taxi platforms. Now, you just know somewhere some lawyer at an automaker is already thinking, wait, you mean the car can get a ticket? Pretty soon the vehicle will need more than just an owner's manual. It'll probably need its very own lawyer. Could be a whole new market for lawyers out there coming up. Rick James on the way.
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0: 1041 The Wave. It is David Rains in with you this afternoon. And here's a question for anyone who's ever looked at the clock at bedtime and thought, I've got to be up in 5 hours. Then looked again, 4 hours. Then again, oh, come on. You know how that works. And that probably means you suffer from insomnia. According to a 2025 review, about 852 million adults around the world do meet the clinical criteria for insomnia. So worth looking to you today to ask, do you suffer from it? You can head to thewavewoodstock.com and have your say on our Vogue Optical web poll. Got lots more great music from the 80s, 90s, and more, including one from the Spin Doctors coming up.
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8: Here's your latest Environment Canada weather forecast. Partly cloudy tonight with a chance of showers this evening. A low of 8 degrees overnight. For Friday, mainly sunny. High tomorrow of 19. And for Saturday, sunshine and a high of 22.
7: 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And more. The Wave. 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

Still looking for your answer to our question of the day today. 29% of teens already have started mentioning they want this for Christmas. What do you think it is? Well, we have your final clue coming up in just a few minutes. First, though, it's Tal Bachman on 104.1 The Wave.

0: David Raines in with you this afternoon on 104.1 The Wave, and we're looking for you to weigh in on our Mindbuster question today. 29% of teens have already started mentioning this that they wanted for Christmas. What do you think it is? Well, so far I've told you that it's something they say they can't live without, but it's not a new smartphone. Do you think you know what it is? What about if I told you that it's something that can be hard to find? Does that help you out at all? If so, make sure to head to our Facebook page. You can have your guess there. Next hour at the end of the show, I'm going to confirm the answer to our Mindbuster question. So stick around for that. Got lots more great music on the way, including one from Andy Gibb coming up.
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Forget the church, the chapel, or the beach. One couple got married at a very unusual place for most of us, but for them it was completely normal. I'll tell you about it coming up in just a few minutes from now. 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

1041 The Wave, it is David Raines in with you this afternoon. And while most people dream of a beautiful wedding venue, a church, a vineyard, or maybe someplace at a beach at sunset, Jamie and George Calicoat, well, they got married at McDonald's. Yes, the Akron, Ohio couple recently married at a restaurant where they both work. And as for the big day, well, they did something very special. They actually wore formal wedding clothes instead of their uniforms, because nothing says this is serious quite like taking off the McDonald's shirt and putting on a tux. And get this, they got engaged at a theme park. So apparently the two are all about romance in places that you would normally order food or scream on a roller coaster. Now, they work together 5 days a week, so they've already mastered the ultimate test of marriage. Can they spend all day together and then go home? Well, their coworkers even baked the wedding cake. Now, I'm guessing the reception was pretty easy to cater. Would you like fries with your wedding cake? Although, honestly, there's something pretty sweet about it, right? They met working together, they got engaged, got married, and now they can spend the rest of their lives arguing over who forgot to clean the fry station. Now, that is true love. Lots more great music on the way, including Sugar Ray.

0: Casey Kasem has unlocked the American Top 40 vaults and is replaying original shows from the 80s. This week, Casey takes you back to September 13th, 1986. That's when Huey Lewis was happy to be stuck with you. Belinda Carlisle was mad about you. Lionel Richie was dancing on the ceiling. And Cyndi Lauper showed her true colors. You'll hear those songs, all the top 40 hits, and the long-distance dedications from September 13th, 1986, right here on American Top 40, The 80s.
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What Roto Bingo was last night? Were you tuned in? Did you win? If not, I'll tell you how much money's up for grabs next week when it kicks off again. 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

0: 1041 The Wave, it is David Raines in with you this afternoon, and Rotary Bingo last night was a whole lot of fun, but nobody took home the jackpot, meaning it goes up one more time. $12,100 now up for grabs next Wednesday when it kicks off again. So you've got a few days to pick up your bingo cards, get those dabbers all warmed up and ready, and then tune in next Wednesday at 8 o'clock with Mark and Jen, and hopefully take home that jackpot. There is that consolation prize as well of the $1,210. So listen, lots of money up for grabs. Make sure to be tuned in and ready to play. Lots more great music on the way, including one from Wham coming up.
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4: Wave weather.
5: Here's your latest Environment Canada weather forecast. Partly cloudy tonight with a chance of showers this evening, a low of 8 degrees overnight. For Friday, mainly sunny, high tomorrow of 19. And for Saturday, sunshine and a high of 22.
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0: 104.1 The Wave, it is David Raines in with you this afternoon, and I have been asking all day today. 29% of teens have already started mentioning this that they want for Christmas. What is it? Well, the clues that I gave you along the way, some can't live without it, according to them anyways. Not a new smartphone, and it can be hard to find. Did you guess that it was a video game? Yep, sometimes they can be pretty impossible to find, but that is what kids are already starting to hint at that they want for Christmas. We'll have a brand new Mindbuster question for you tomorrow when we do it all over again. Until then, I remind you, please be kind to everybody you come across, because in a world where you can choose to be anything at all, choosing to be kind just makes the world a better place, all of us better people, and we can all use a little more of that. I'll continue on with giving you some great music to listen to, including one from the Traveling Wilburys coming up.
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